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So come set me free. Not happy music. Don't wanna lose you, baby. Quetti luna bi jedem hit. Sunshine Radio. Happy music, happy life.

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More happy music. 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Quotidiana per jedem hit. 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

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More happy music. I live among the creatures of the night. Kwetilu në pi jetëm hit. Sunshine Radio. 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

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More happy music. Kweti Luna, be yetem hit. 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Happy life.

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Wave after wave, wave after wave, I'm slowly drifting, drifting away. And it feels like I'm drowning, pulling against the stream.

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So come set me free. Not happy music. Don't wanna lose you, baby. 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

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I live among the creatures of the night. 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Sunshine Radio. 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